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And this song's got no message, but a groove for your feet. So move your ass, move your feet, get the rhythm, feel the heat. Love it or hate it, buy it or slate it.

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Love it or hate it, buy it or save it.

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Heaven is the place where I wanna be. Dream the dream, come for.

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1: 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We are this bombastic, romantic, fantastic lover. Shaggy. Mr. Lova Lova. 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

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I've seen snowfall